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It promises to be a great show. Now, I did take a peek at his social media, and it looks like he's trying to get a tour together for the fall. So I'm keeping my eyes on it. I will definitely let you know if he's coming to or close to the market. Very excited about that. But his new album, The Edge, is out now. So check it out. Keep it locked right here. I got more on the way. 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

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Keep it locked right here. I got more on the way. 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

been quietly building, trying to make his name out here in these musical streets. 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
1: Yeah, I know. 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
1: 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He's got a few cities lined up, Atlanta being one of them. He's going to be out there with Robert Glasper and Layla Hathaway. But as far as a tour, I'll keep you guys posted on that. I know it's in the works, so we'll see what that turns into. Be sure to keep it locked right here. I got more on the way. 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

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Your man Rojay up and out. 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Want to make sure you guys circle back tomorrow. We're going to make this happen once again. Be sure to start your day first thing in the morning with the Ricky Smiley Morning Show. 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And my man Brother Joski Love with the Homegrown Radio Show in your afternoons. 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

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Work it out. 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
8: 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Graveside services for Ms. Leola Bailey will be held at 12 noon, Wednesday, July 29th at the Thatch Man Cemetery. Pastor Willie Bird officiating, the Royal Funeral Home Mason Chapel directing. Funeral services for Ms. Brittany Suzanne Carey Rice will be held at 12 noon Thursday, July 30th at the Douglas Tabernacle Primitive Baptist Church. Elder Mario Ford officiating, interment to be in the Meadow Lawn Garden of Peace. Ms. Rice will lie in repose 1 hour prior to funeral time. Memorial services for Ms. Lynette Heath will be held at 2:30 p.m. Thursday, July 30th at the Kingdom Hall of Jehovah's Witnesses. Funeral services for Ms. Carmen M. Estrada will be held at 2:30 p.m. Thursday, July 30th at the Royal Chapel of Memories. The Estrada family will receive guests from 1 until 2 o'clock p.m. Thursday, July 30th. At the Royal Chapel of Memories. Funeral services for Mr. Ernest Lee McDonald will be held at 11 a.m. Friday, July 31st at the First Missionary Baptist Church. Dr. Carlos D. Williams officiating and Minister Erla Lockhart eulogist. The interment will be in the Valhalla Memory Gardens. Funeral services for Ms. Michelle Denise Bassett will be held at 11 a.m. on Saturday, August the 1st, at the St. Edward's Funeral Home in Bunky, Louisiana. Minister Greg Jackson officiating, the Progressive Funeral Home directing. Interment to be in the Second Union Baptist Church in Bunky, Louisiana. At the request of the Bassett family, all floral arrangements for Ms. Michelle Denise Bassett should be sent to the Progressive Funeral Home in Bunky, Louisiana. Funeral services for Mr. Mingo Pounder will be held at 12 noon on Saturday, August the 1st, at the St. Luke Christian Church, Pastor T.C. Johnson. Excuse me, Pastor T.C. Johnson officiating. Interment to be in the Huntsville Memory Gardens. Mr. Pounder will lie in repose 1 hour prior to funeral time. Funeral services for Ms. K. Sandra Coleman will be held at 12:30 p.m. Saturday, August 1st, at the Royal Chapel of Memories. Pastor Rhonda Bartlett officiating. Memorial services for Ms. Diane Jack will be held privately by the family. Memorial services for Mr. Lynn M. Washington Jr. will be held privately by the family. Memorial services for Mrs. Lula Mae Harper will be held at 11 a.m. Saturday, August the 1st at Blackburn Chapel, Cumberland Presbyterian Church, Pastor Tremaine Snodgrass officiating. Funeral services for Mr. Devontae Vance will be held at 2 o'clock p.m. Saturday, August 1st at the New Jerusalem Missionary Baptist Church, Pastor Ricky L. Sykes officiating. Mr. Vance will be placed in the church 1 hour prior to funeral time. Interment to follow in the Valley View Memorial Gardens. Funeral services for Ms. Rebecca Jameson will be held on Wednesday, July 29th, 1 o'clock p.m. at the NIMS Memorial Funeral Home Chapel. Bishop Carl Pruitt officiating. Funeral services for Mr. Glenn Benford will be held on Saturday, August the 1st at 12 noon at the Lakewood Church of Christ. Minister Jerry Benford officiating. Interment to follow in the Valley View Memorial Gardens. Mr. Benford will lie in repose 1 hour prior to funeral time. Friday, July 31st will be family visitation from 6 until 8 o'clock p.m. at the NIMS Memorial Funeral Home. And those are our completed obituary announcements through Saturday, August the 1st, you're on Worship 94.5.

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1: This is not the first time that your back has been against the wall. But you got to remember that the same God that brought you out the last time, he can do it again. God, would you give us an encore?

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0: 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You specialize in repeat performances. Yeah, I know you can do it again.
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0: It just suits me. 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
1: Come on, clap your hands and give the Lord some praise.

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There was an old mother who lived in New Orleans who was displaced by Hurricane Katrina. She lost everything that she had, a home, car, family. And when they evacuated her, they sent her to a shelter between New Orleans and Baton Rouge. And while she sat there on a cot that they had provided for her, she had been without food and water and the necessities, and she began to cry. She started to shed tears. But while she was crying, she thought on the goodness of the Lord. And she started singing this little song.

0: Jesus. 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Jesus, Jesus, Jesus. I need some help.
1: Jesus, Jesus, Jesus.
0: Come on, lift your voice and say, Jesus, Jesus, Jesus. Come on. Jesus, Jesus. Well, a young man walked up to her and said, Mother, why are you calling on Jesus? Shouldn't you be calling on FEMA? Shouldn't you be calling on the Red Cross, Salvation Army? Or better yet, shouldn't you be calling on President Bush and Cheney and those? And she said, Son, you don't understand. There's a reason why I'm calling on that name. Because that's the name that's above every name. And she said, there's a reason why I'm calling on that name, Jesus. And you know what she told that young boy? She said, come here, let me tell you why I call on that name. Savior, Savior, Savior. Come on, help me say that.
1: Savior, Savior, Savior.
0: Anybody know him as the Savior?
1: Savior, Savior, Savior.
0: What's his name?

The paramedics was rushing by with a stretcher. They had an old man on the stretcher that had a seizure because he couldn't get his medication and his prescription. And she stopped him and said, "Where are you taking this man?" They said, "We're trying to get him over to the triage unit and get him some medical attention." She said, "Let me look at him." And while she was looking at the old man, a young girl came up with a baby in her arm, and the baby had a fever. She said, "Let me look at the baby too." And the young boy said, "Why you wanna look at these folk? Why you wanna look at these folk?" You know what she told him? "Healer, healer, healer." That's what the old mother said. "Healer, healer, healer." I wish y'all would help me say that up in here. Come on. "Healer, healer, healer. What's his name? Jesus, Jesus, Jesus." Anybody know him as a healer?

by the exit door. Folks was rushing over to the exit door to see what was going on. They was making a lot of noise, and somebody sent a note, and it said there were 3 tractor trailers out there with food, water, and medicine, and mother started to really cry now. She really lost it now. And then somebody else sent another note, said there were 2 more tractor trailers that just showed up with dry clothes and Pampers and all the other stuff that they needed. And mother just lost it. She just started boo-hooing all over the place.

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I'm really talking to you. 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

0: Hey, Joski, you know what time it is?
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0: It's lunchtime.
1: I'm hungry, man.
0: You know where I'm finna go?
1: Where?
0: I'm finna go to Rita's Kitchen.
1: It's right outside in the front.
0: It's outside in the front.
1: Have you had that juice they got?
0: Yes, I've had it. Y'all make sure y'all get y'all a juice when y'all go get y'all a plate. Check out Rita's Kitchen food truck located on the grounds of We Up at 2609 Jordan Lane, Huntsville, Alabama. 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Please, y'all, I'm telling y'all, go check them out. They good now.
1: Bussin'. 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
1: 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We can know who we are because we know whose we are, and we don't have to work for your approval. You've called us by name.

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my testimony says suicide. But we came to tell you, don't trust the voice in your head telling you that it's done. The good news is, as long as he's on the throne, you

Come on. Verse 2 says, you've been blaming the world. For everything that's happened to you. 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Of everything. We came to encourage you. 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The good news is, y'all,

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0: 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And I'm sitting here, man, looking at the clock, and hey, man, say, man, it's about that time. The old clock on the wall says, Joe, you got to go. And make way for the one and only Brother Rojay. Yeah, my player partner's coming up next, y'all, right here with the best in R&B music. Now, may the Lord our God bless you and keep you. May the Lord make his face shine upon you and be gracious to you. May the Lord our God turn his face towards you and give each and every one of you guys peace on tonight. In the name of our Lord, Jesus the living Christ. Right here on your number one station for inspiration. This is the all new
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